0: 6-1, and that should come back on a Tahoe to the Road Commission. Check that Ford Expedition to the Road Commission, and as long as it comes back, just fax it. Get a plate number, something.
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0: Central District 1 unit, if I could hit you over the Riverside Trailer Park. My partner is getting further on a domestic happening in the park. There's going to be a male subject who the caller is advising is under the influence. He's in the middle of the road trying to hit a female with his fist.
1: Clear.
0: Seventeen twelve.
2: Where is that last traffic at?
0: It's in the Riverside Trailer Park.
1: Clear.
0: Male's gonna be in a Abercrombie shirt, black joggers, white male.
2: Run that plate out of Illinois.
0: Stand by for me.

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0: 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Caller's inside her vehicle. She was advised to stay there and keep the doors locked.
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0: Needed to stage at the intersection of Gardenville and Riverside Drive. 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Stand by for their status.

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1: 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You did acknowledge and advise us further, correct?
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1: 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Copy, conscious breathing.

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0: They are the Campbell Farm cows, and they are taking care of it. Show me quick.
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0: 45 from 18. How's your status?
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0: Fire ambulance, respond to 415 James Terrace, 415 James Terrace, cross street is Pine. We have a fire alarm going off. It's very hazy in the apartment. The occupant is outside, Central Clear 2029.
1: On 42, we're sending the fire department over to 415 James Terrace for a fire alarm. I got an elderly female who is self-evacuated. She's having trouble. She's sitting outside the apartment on her walker.
2: Clear.

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2: Central, 1712 traffic. 1712. 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
0: Looks to be no problem here. Possibly smoke from the wildfires. We're going to walk through one more time with a monitor.
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0: Central 2118. I'll be clear. Give me a complaint number for an assist, please.
1: 2588. Sioux Tribe to the hospital. They currently have the patient in their back seat.
2: Copy.
1: Tower 58 for Medic 1. Guys, are you guys all set there?
3: Yeah, we'll be clearing here shortly.
1: Copy that. We're following Sioux Tribe with the patient to the hospital.
4: Okay, clear. We'll see you back home.
5: Central, 2145.
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5: I'll have that male on board and route to the hospital.
2: Copy.
6: 45, I'll meet you at the hospital so you can start working on us.
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0: 18's clear.
2: Clear.

0: James Harris, Command Central. No issues found. Command is terminated. All units clear. Turning.
1: 24.

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1: Clear.
2: 42 is out of the hospital.

0: 45.
1: Go ahead.
0: I'll be clear of the hospital. 42 is waiting with that mail. If you could close this number out so I can start typing on it.
1: Yes, well. Forty-five. You want to copy this file at your office too?
0: Paper. Thank you.
1: Sure.

0: 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We'll be out at the air.
1: Ending is 494. Yeah, 494.
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0: Point 118 Central. Back alley of 615 Eureka. It's going to be the alley between Eureka and Sheridan for a 55-year-old male who is highly intox. Caller advised he arrived on foot. It's going to be a Stanley Godfrey. He's highly intoxicated and the caller wants him to leave.
2: Indian from 45. That male's got a history of 3,500.

Mackinac Island EMS, Mackinac Island EMS. You're needed in front of the big store, 7354 Main Street. 7354 Main Street, the big store for a child who just got kicked by a horse after the bike went underneath the horse. Child's awaken alert on the sidewalk. Central Clear at 2057.

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0: Central 118. 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
1: Central 2118. All right, for the notes, he's been trespassed from 615 Eureka Street. We'll be clear.

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0: 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I'll be out at the trailer park B11.
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0: 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I think she needs an assist, if you can give her a TX.
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Massive Weekly, Owlingen, D.C. Edward, A. Adams, P. Paul, Owlingen, D.C. Edward, Wild, birth of Charles, Commons, middle of Leroy, Commons, date of birth is 07-19-1984.

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0: 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Myself and 1710 are going to be out at 3015 South Third Pine Lane for Wolverine trucks.
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0: 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Let us know when it's done, please.
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1: You as well. Mead Road. Again, 1368 Mead Road, nearest cross of M77 in Germfask Township. 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It's going to be for a 28-year-old male in psychosis, hand injuries from punching out car windows. Law enforcement is en route. Central clear, 4 past midnight.

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0: EMS, Sioux EMS, respond to 1903 Davitt Street, 1903 Davitt. Cross streets are West 10th, West 11th. For a male adult, altered mental, he took some sleeping meds and fell off the bed. He has a head injury from the fall. He is 75 years old. Central's clear, 17 after midnight. ...1903 Davitt, a male in his 70s, altered mental, head injury after a fall.
1: Clear.

0: EMS through EMS, respond to 942 West Portage at the Circle K. 942 West Portage, Circle K. Employee at the International Bridge just called. They have a 90-year-old male with altered mental status. I think he has dementia, mumbling, incoherent. There will be a bridge employee with him at Circle K. Central's clear, 45 after midnight.
1: Sioux Fire Base for Medic 1, we're unavailable.
0: Sioux Fire Base, go again.
1: That was Medic 1 with traffic for Sioux Fire Base.
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0: 42's out. I got Michigan plate when ready.
1: All right.
0: Michigan handicap 5754, L. Lincoln 1.
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0: 2142. Can you give me that plate back and who the RO is?

0: 2142. It's a 2013 GMC Sierra Handicap, the assigned EIV. Valid through August 30th.
1: Registered owner, is it Albert?
0: Affirm, it's Albert Fishner, 6330 East 29th Street, White Cloud, Michigan.
1: Copy. Can you run him? Date of birth 8:30 of 45. Sounds like he thought he was heading to the Soaring Eagle Casino and ended up here.
0: Clear.

0: Central, can you fax this mail file to the office if you haven't? And 18, you're going to be looking for a Bethy Drake. Should be of relation, should be a sister.
1: Central's clear, sir. I faxed the file.
2: Bethy or Betty?
0: Bethy. 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
0: The only Petty Drake in that area is deceased. I have a Misty Drake, Douglas Drake. I have a Sandra Drake.
1: Anybody?

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0: Central 2142. 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And I parked his car here.
1: Sir, do you want a number?
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0: 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Myself, 11, clear last. I'll be en route to Brother Jail.
1: 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Me and Travis, 11.

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1: Go ahead.
0: Advising they stopped CPR. It sounds like he's moving around, rolled himself over. We have law enforcement en route as well. Possible overdose.
1: Copy that. Thanks for the update.

0: And the 21 with an update.
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0: 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He's a large man. 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Not sure if he took anything tonight. He does have white foam all over his face.
1: Copy that. Thank you.

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to EMS. Zoo EMS, respond to 216 East 25th Avenue, 216 East 25th Avenue, cross street there, John and Young. It's an 87-year-old female. Recent hospitalization for back pain. She said her medications are not working. Describing a stabbing and burning pain in her lower back and butt. Also rectal pain. She said she does feel dizzy and nearly fainted. Central's clear, 238.

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0: 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State Troopers just requesting some information.
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1: Got that, we'll do.
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Four 671 South Cougar Lane, 4671 South Cougar Lane. Meet with Melissa Jenkins. She said an ex-boyfriend, Justin Leesk, just broke into her house. Nothing physical happened. He just came in and yelled at her and then left. She said he is probably heading back to his house at 1877 Timberwolf.

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0: 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What's that address again?
1: 6113 is going to be 4671 South Cougar Lane.
0: Clear. We're out.
1: Please shut it off.

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0: Good morning. Can you show me service cell 6? 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

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Northern EMS. In at 4533 West Industrial Park Drive. 4533 West Industrial Park Drive. It's going to be KCF for a 50-year-old male. Took 100 Tylenol and a bunch of allergy meds at 1:30 this morning. Central Clear, 646.

Northern EMS. Yeah, 4533 West Industrial Park Drive. 4533 West Industrial Park Drive. It's going to be KCF. Career 50-year-old male. Took 100 Tylenol and a bunch of allergy meds this morning at 1:30. Central clear, 647.

Certo, senti, senti. 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This is my mobile. 17th up.

0: Soul City units, do you guys deal with the elderly gentleman that got lost and left his vehicle at the Circle K and took his keys?
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0: Do you guys still have the keys?
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1: Clear. 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
1: Good morning.
0: Good morning. 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
2: 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I'm up on Shingle Watson. Right, I'm a little lean.

point.

Central City units need to respond to Garfield Landing 510 East Spruce Street. They're reporting that there is a younger male on a third floor in the apartment section B, passed out in the middle of the hallway, snoring underwear and t-shirts.

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0: then, 21:15.
1: Fine.
0: Well, made his way in. Hope he's up there. Hope he's there. I'll take a number.
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Central to City Units, again, Central to City Units. Need you at 1411 Superior Street, 1411 Superior. It's going to be for an intoxicated male on caller's property. She wants him gone. Apparently he's in the garage.

0: 21-23. Does she know who he is?
1: It's her son.
0: Okay, clear.
1: Apparently he's been advised not to come around, and some friends dropped him off intoxicated.
0: Clear.

0: Central 23. I was at my home by Lincoln Square.
1: Right.
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0: That's unfortunate.
1: Morning.
0: Morning, Alisa. Coming?

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1: Go ahead.
0: Where am I, Mr. Turing?
1: 803.

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1: Got it.

0: 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Good morning. Y'all can put us in service for the day.
1: Lots of Godfrey, G-O-D-F-R-E-Y, Bristol Stanley, middle of David, 825-1970.

0: He's showing a statewide pickup out of Taylor. Other than that, valid out of the two.
1: Clear. Want to contact him?
0: Sending a message now.
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0: /Burton. Good. Yeah, with a truck, Riverside, 13 miles, David Sam Queen, 7742, DSQ, 7742. Looks like they're having vehicle troubles.
1: Okay.

past 7:40. But I'll be there. Coworker showed up with us thinking that I could have it.

0: 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Your show is clear and available. Have a lovely day.
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0: Sue EMS. Needed at 2864 Ashman Street, 2864 Ashman Street. It's going to be the Sioux Tribal Health Center. 61-year-old male, lightheaded, dizzy, shortness of breath. Going to be on the second floor medical, Central Clear, 826.
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Northern EMS, Union Pickford Township, 331 East John Street, 331 East John Street, cross with North Dewey in North Manila. This is coming in from a doctor's office after he called them. He's going to be home alone, 62-year-old male, fell, has a protruding rib, unknown if it's punctured the skin or not, or just the obvious deformity. They advise that he already has a broken shoulder and other broken bones. Central Clear, 840.

0: 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Romeo, 1125 West Allen Lane, speed service.
1: Year-old male who fell, told him that he has a protruding rib, unknown if it's punctured the skin or not. They stated that from previous injuries, he already has a broken shoulder and other broken bones. He's home alone. The door is unlocked. Central Clear 841. Pickford Fire, Unit 331 East John Street, 331 East John Street, crossing North Dewey, North Manila. Coming in from the doctor's office, a 62-year-old male is calling stating he has protruding ribs, or a protruding rib after a fall. Already had previous injuries of a broken shoulder and other broken bones. Central Clear 841.

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2: 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We'll be out 11204 Main Street in Rudyard, 10 to locate.
0: Okay.

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2: Good.
1: I just got a call from the alarm company. It said that it was a residential burg alarm, but when she gave the address, it's 1809 Ashman Street, and I had it for Bella Liquor. But she says that she has a Tori Garber listed. Can we check the area?
2: Hey, firm. I think Tori used to be an employee there, but I'll head up there.
1: Copy. And she's attempted key holders with no answer.
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0: I shall say stone of five. I'll be doubled with 08. We'll be in 49, going out on the boat.
1: Copy.

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Route travels 134 to 129 up to Miami, Sioux Central Clear, 954.

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Route of travel is 134 to 129 in My Mesh, Central Clear, 955.

0: Central Indiana area of I-75 northbound off-ramp yesterday. Have a passerby calling stating that there's someone changing the tire and he feels it's unsafe.
1: Central, you were digital. What is the passerby saying?
0: That on the off-ramp of I-75 northbound yesterday, there is an individual changing their tire on the ramp, and he thinks it's unsafe.
1: Clear.

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0: Copy. 1714, I have a well-being check. ...8939 South Piche. I'm going to be checking on our Robert Harnish, approximately 70-year-old male. Caller is calling from Pennsylvania. He's a friend. Stated that he got a message from Al, from Robert a few days ago talking about the smoke from the Canadian fires. He's concerned as he can't get a hold of the subject anymore. He has extensive respiratory issue history and has breathing treatments and machines and stuff. We try calling the number that's provided

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Copy.

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1: Traffic.
2: Central, 612 traffic, though. The MAV and the S-curves, Michigan plate, zero, G-time, Ida. Looks like it's going to be L-Lincoln, L-Lincoln, one.
1: Charlie?

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1: Copy. I'll be out. Copy. Do we have a last name for Robert?
2: Varnish?
1: Great, thank you.

0: 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She's not completely alert at this time, not responding normally. Central Clear, 1114.
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0: Can you run the RO Judy Curtis? 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I'll switch over to Lane.
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0: 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Was that vehicle showing insurance?
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0: Good morning, please, your
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That's unfortunate. 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She said that she saw him leave this morning. Copy. I'll be quick. Copy.

0: 1714, you saw where the caller wanted contact, correct?
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0: 20, just advising all units are clear of the water.
1: Oh, 12, what body of water are you going to be on?
0: 20, just advising we are going to be clear of Lake Michigan. 4-1-12, 4-1-18, and 4-1-19 will be clear.
1: Apologies, sir. Got you guys clear. 11-27.

0: 6.8 from 6133.
1: 6133?
0: Yes, ma'am. Good morning. You can show me in service. Hope you and the crew have a fantastic day.
1: Hope you do, sir. What between?
0: Twenty 2135. I'll be in service.
1: Well, I got you in service. Well, in service.

0: Angel City Unit Theater responded to 615 Eureka. 615 Eureka, Stan Godfrey just busted through the caller's door.
1: 23 clear. Any copies?

Central 61. 10, you should note it. 8, Monterey for a complaint. Central 6110, can you tell me if this is a tribal host or not?

0: Central City units. Reading the notes from yesterday, it looks like he was trespassed from that residence.
1: Clear, city cars are open.
0: Copy.

0: Central 21-23. I'm going to have him in custody.
1: Okay.

0: 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I'll be en route to the jail. If you could fax this file, please.
1: Be there.
2: Thank you.
0: Central 2123. I'll be clear.

0: 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Did you copy?
1: Traffic to 17.
0: Can you give me a TX, please?
1: Stand by.
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0: See you around, Marquette.
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1: Fine.
0: I'm...
1: Well, it's 11:36. You can cut 29.
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1: Go ahead.
0: Riverview Terrace, 300 East Water Street, apartment 310. Be checking on Glenn Bowl. This is coming in from Magazine Street Primary Care Physician. They've been contacted by his heart monitor, but there's been no signal for a couple days. They've tried reaching out to the patient, as has his primary care physician, reaching out to him and the daughter with no contact.
1: Clear.
0: And they said if he would have been admitted to the hospital, there would be notifications in their chart.
1: Got it.

0: Super EMS, Super EMS. We are at 233 West 8th Avenue, 233 West 8th Avenue. 74-year-old female has slipped on her knees. She's going to be on the stairs leading into the kitchen. Front door is unlocked. She's clear 1240.
1: Clear.

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1: Fine.
0: I'll be clear. No contact. The neighbor said that they saw him yesterday, though.
1: Okay.
0: Yeah, you can pull me a number. I'm still going to try to get a hold of him.
2: Central, go ahead.
1: Can I have you head over to Dancing Crane Coffee, 12072 West Lakeshore? Kathy's calling stating that they've got an ongoing animal complaint with the neighbor's dog coming on the property and scaring off customers. Currently not on the property. They did come back and get it, but it's already happened 6 times today.
2: Clear.

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0: Central 6112. Be clear from that last one there. We're going to move to C-24 in the park.
1: Charlie.

CMS, Lou CMS, unit at 4102 North County Road 413, at 41 North County Road 413, for an 88-year-old male who's passed out on the ground. Per my caller, he does have a pacemaker incident, Central Clear 1304.

Lewis DMS, Lewis DMS, and at 4102 North County Road 413, at 4102 North County Road 413, 80-year-old male passed out on the ground, does have a pacemaker and stents. Central clear, 1304.

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0: 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I'm 29, 9 mile, 9, Mary Yellow, okay, Chevy Avalanche.
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2: 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I have a worker, Natasha Johnson, calling stating that a female Brandy Souls is trespassing.

Central, 2150 traffic stop. 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
2: Be clear the last. I'll get the video. 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
1: 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Until midnight in vehicle 8205. Clear, have a good shift.

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I got a temp plate out of Michigan when you're ready. Charles 890-1571.

0: I've got a 2023 Subaru Legacy. It is unknown. It's showing expired as of 6/14 of 26 to Dylan Story.
1: Clear. Well, that vehicle stopped southbound 75388.
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3: 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You got your service. 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
1: 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Be en route to Lansing for EVL for the weekend.
0: Okay, she travels on the Lansing, 14-0.

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1: Go ahead.
0: You guys had traffic for me, and I made you stand by because we were busy.
1: All right. We'll be on a traffic stop, I-75, northbound at the 373 with Michigan Edward X-ray Union, 8618, Silver Lexus.

0: 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Okay. 5 Sylph and 5127 be out. 2676 South Red Pine, paper service.
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0: Good afternoon. You can show me in service until midnight. My mobile, stand by for prep.
1: Abby? 31 prep. Yeah. 17 prep. Go ahead.
0: Oh, my 20 here. I'll be headed with a 50 now for the service.
1: Abby?

0: Northern EMS, Northern EMS, unit at 16 Evergreen Drive, 16 Evergreen Drive, for a 46-year-old female, conscious, breathing, fell on the handlebars of her. It was accidental. There is no bleeding now. She hit herself in the abdomen. Central clear at 14.
1: Central 1717, clear, stop.

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0: Seafire EMS, Seafire EMS. You're needed for an 80-year-old female, 606 Pine Street, 606 Pine Street. Could be altered, confused, hasn't been taking her meds. 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

0: 905. And 08 will be out of service. 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
0: 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Charles, Robert Charles, 6843. Gonna be blue Tacoma. Central 6120.
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1: Right.
0: 75 northbound and 28. Speed Michigan, Edward Yellow Queen, 6039, white GMC, Yukon.
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You're needed around the 1120 block of West Lakeshore Drive. Cross of West Atkinson and South Memorial. On the side opposite of the water, they're stating that in the weeds is a fire. Bigger than a bonfire, but not super large yet. Central clear, 1519.

0: Bay Mills Fire, Superior Fire, Bay Mills Fire, Superior Fire. You're needed 1100. 11200 of West Lakeshore Drive area, across of West Atkinson and South Memorial. Have a report of a possible vegetation fire in the weeds on the south side of the road. Central Clear, 1520.
1: Central.
0: I'm dispatching Bay Mills Fire and Superior Fire to the area of 11200 West Lakeshore, in that area on the south side of the road

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0: 6 Mile and Maple. It's going to be on a tan and color Vandal. But...
1: okay.
0: It looks like a paper plate in the back window of 571978E as in Edward.
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0: If anyone calls about a semi-truck sitting beneath a 6-mile overpass, I just stop and talk to them. He'll be getting back on the road.
1: That's so new for you. Central 2226.
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1: Check.
0: Sure.
1: Copy. Okay.

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0: Yep.
2: Sounds really 8232.
0: Go ahead.
2: That was the post. It'll be a single unit again.
0: Copy.
1: Central 1717 out at the office.
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0: 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He's done with his local charges down there. He's got child support out of Chippewa.
2: Oh, clear. I'll have that one.
0: Copy.

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0: 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Head. Be northbound 75, just north of Gaines. Michigan plate of 9, be Paul J. King, J. John, 71.
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0: Can you guys head over to the art gallery doors? Surveillance is calling, stating that there's an employee there that wants to talk to tribal officers about a domestic situation that is not occurring right now. I asked if it actually was occurring at all on tribal property. They can't tell me. They just said that they wanted a tribal officer.
1: Where? Central, 1703, clear stuff.

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1: 1719.
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1: Eyvallah. That's going to take fortune. 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
0: 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You can show me in service. This is my portable. Stand by for prep.
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2: 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I'm ready.
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0: Central, 1703 traffic.
1: Go ahead.
0: Going to be Gaines, shortcut. It's a Michigan plate, it's constructed, kind of black Ram, 1500.
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0: We'll be clear left.
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Central, 1703. You get any calls? I just checked on a blue Ford Escape, hazards on, gains 75. Just having some mechanical issues. They're getting it fixed and we'll be on the radar shortly. They're all set.

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4: Sorry about that. The 9 miles, shot. I might have played. Michigan, D. David, D. Zebra, 8 item 7, 7, Black on

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0: 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In service, my portable.
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0: 51-22.
1: Okay.
0: Okay, over at Riverview Campground, we have two dogs wanting to get into other people's campers. One is a German Shepherd, and the other one is the dog that 5127 has dealt with a couple times already with today. She didn't have a description on that one.

0: 30MS, you fire EMS, and you're at Avery Square Apartments, 510 Ashman Street, apartment 407. An elderly male called one of his neighbors and asked them to call for an ambulance as he's stuck on the toilet. She believes the door is unlocked. Central Clear, 1752.
1: Clear.
0: 212 Central. Go ahead,
2: 312. I've got the security office at the casino requesting a TX.
0: Clear, get a number.

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0: 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Do you know if 5127 was able to make contact with the owner for the other dog?
1: I was advised that supposedly he wrote a ticket for the first time, and then the second time they couldn't catch the dog.
0: Clear. What's the name of the owner for this one?
1: He never gave me any owner's names. The caller for the first dog was from the Dancing Crane, and I didn't talk to the owners.

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0: That's not me first. 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
0: Good evening. You can show myself an 8144 in service until 4A. We'll be Alger County.
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0: 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Unable to locate any patient in the apartment. 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I'm a clear return to service. No patient found.
1: Well, the mystery has been solved. She finally got a hold of him, and apparently he's at MetLodge, and he's being helped now.
0: Well, that's good.

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1: Evening, be in service till 06, car 11, Marquette County. 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
2: 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We'll be going by 04. 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

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Unit 7483 East 8 Mile Road, 7483 East 8 Mile Road. It's on Sugar Island for a 70-year-old male. Conscious, breathing. Lost his voice and his weak per my caller. Central Clear, 1815.

0: 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Mile Road, 7483 East 8 Mile Road. 7-year-old male, conscious, breathing. He's lost his voice and is weak per my caller. A central clear, 1815. Sugar Island Ferry Central.
1: Yeah, this is the Sugar Island Ferry. 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
0: Copy. East 8 Mile Road, 7483 East 3 Mile Road, East 8 Mile Road. For a 7-year-old male, conscious, breathing, lost his voice and his weak, central clear, 1816.

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1: Good.
0: 4-0, trying to catch a dog. It's not letting me too close to it. I'll be there. You can send the run sheet to the office, please.
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of any of an M210 erratic driver. Light green or cream-colored SUV type with a luggage rack westbound on Lake Shore. The caller states passed on a corner and flipped her off when they passed. Central Clear, 1836.

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0: 706-430-1952-430-52. It's going to be a civil dispute, landlord-tenant. That's going to be David. He's with his friend Sam. Sam's already hearing it. Sam is the one that's having the issue. Clear?
1: All right. I'm working on a civil issue right now with a different one, so I'm confused. I didn't write that number down. Go again.
0: 906-430-1952. Repeating 906-430-1952.
1: Okay, clear. And who am I going to be speaking? Is that David?
0: I'm going to be speaking to David Haha. It's going to be in reference to Sam Doyle. It's a Detour Village issue. Clear?
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1: 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Thanks.
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1: K-9-81.
0: 75 southbound, just north of the 386 exit. We'll be out with Edward Victor X-ray 8027. Looks like a flat tire.

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0: Yeah, that's very much.
1: Hey, have a good one.

Metro East Fork in traffic. Front. 221 West 7 Mile, Michigan, Edward, X-ray, Zebra, 4296, Sound Block, Chevy Silverado.

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Head Crawford Street, 221, Michigan Edwards, Gilbert George, Real GMC Sierra.

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0: 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You can show me in service. I'll be doubled up with 16, going by 25.

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Trail Blues Trail, Boy Yellow Frank, 826 Silver Tucson.

Lucianess, you need it in the area of US 2 and Hog Island Road. Again, US 2, Hog Island Road, Hudson Township. It's going to be for a motor vehicle accident, hit a tree, unknown on injuries. Again, US 2 and Hog Island Road, 25.

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0: Myself and 17 will be out.